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He wanna give me cunnilingus. 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I'm hitting my shoulder lean. Damn, I'm putting you on. 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I'm going cone. Damn, putting you down. 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

0: Gucci, man, the king of the South, is going to be in the building, man. So we cannot wait, man. Shout out to my dog, man. Holiday season right here. 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

less than 20, he 20 years old. I'm 25, I done beat up the road. With New York to Texas, not the way home. Hey, I'm from the country. We put hot sauce on a pork chop sandwich. The plug said he getting in from Cali, so he paying shipping and handling. I talked to some people, they told me you probably could blow. You just need a little management. Boy, I don't give a fuck about the industry. I find a plug and get rich off of cannabis. I don't give a fuck about the industry. I work a job as long as my sunscreen. I've been him with this music since bro used to cook me a beat on the lunch tray. I hate when they act throw it off. That boy wanna crash and it's down a one way. Born from that dirty south for real. We'll set the off on a Monday. Bubba said it was off on a Wednesday. I told my daughter he more like a brother to me, but I still pull a melee if he go against me. White boy, my name ain't Josh, but I keep a Drake in case they try to get me. And I call a burner the hula hoop boys, cause they like to spin around so they dizzy. I just told him to vibe, cause he's just something to ride to. But stood on that same block for

0: Moran, the man, and my dog DJ JT is live on the ones and twos. 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
1: Know what I'm saying? 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Atlanta, tell you about my run, you know what I'm saying? Ask Pluto Banker 21, you know what I'm saying? 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They so down for me.

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Lit up the city when I got a torch. I went and got it, I didn't have a choice. I'm from the dirty, we to the north. 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

0: for blood in them, they ain't even having a lot. 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What the hell is
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I'm hitting my shoulder lean. Damn, I'm putting you on. Big Leo, I'm song for song. This is so fat. I'm going thong.

0: down low, down low, down low, down low, down low, down low, down low, down low. I like my top
1: man,
0: lit, best, lit, best,
1: I got
2: yo, Dose. I'm so
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My sis ain't playing no games, okay? All fire, straight fire the whole time. 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

all this motion I'm having. He cool, I ain't gon' lie. When we link up, we have us a time. Put on that for me, make it fly. Bitch says he blood, you know how I ride. His bitch says he blood, he know how I roll. Conceited as I get all the I change up my like I change my clothes. The hood winning, I'm

like her. Yeah, I'll wait on it. But while you're doing that, don't forget that Birthday Bash 30 is literally one day away, ATL. And if you ain't know, this is the type of concert where everybody outside will be making a movie. So make sure you show up and show out. 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But coming up in 7 minutes, DJ Prince's Cut. We'll be keeping it ATLANTA with our mix show today, baby. 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ATL, you already know this, your girl, Gigi DeNiro, and join me.

0: I'm a boss.
1: 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We put him up 10 by 10. You're in the mix right now with DJ A Plus.

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2: 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How it starts.

0: That's right. He calling us out, which is crazy. That black women are jealous of Dr. Cheyenne Bryant. Now, y'all, if you don't believe me, stay tuned because he had a lot to say about this. Jazzy, did you see this clip?
1: I saw it, child.
0: Oh, you sound like you got some words.
1: You know, between him and her, I'm just over it.
0: I'm over it, too. Stay tuned to hear what Dr. Umar had to say. Up next, we're Off the Clock on Hot 107.9.

0: multiple milestone years, including birthday bash 10, 15, and 20. I need to know. Would you have liked to see Kanye West in 2026?
1: Absolutely. Come on, yay.
0: I'm not going to lie. I wouldn't want it.
1: That's crazy, man.
0: I wouldn't want it.
1: Yay. Pull up on us in the A. It's almost like you said 10, 15, 20. He got to come to the 30.
0: To the 30?
1: Yeah. For sure.
0: Okay. I'll take a bathroom break.
1: Come on, yay. Pull up on us.

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0: She must be crazy.
1: Crazy.
0: I know she a freak.
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0: 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Now, y'all, if you haven't seen the flyers everywhere, if you haven't known, it is sold out, but we are looking forward to all of our performers. We got Tip headlining, Gucci Mane, 2 Chainz, Waka Flocka, Soulja Boy, Goody Mob, Pastor Troy. Who are you most excited to see in tomorrow, Jazzy?
1: Travis Porter, for sure.
0: Oh, my God, Travis. Yes.
1: Soulja Boy, for sure.
0: Oh, you are taking us back to the 2000s.
1: And YK Niece.
0: I'm really excited to see Tip. I got to see him in Vegas one time. He is a performer.
1: He is.
0: And I mean, he got the hit going around the city, okay?
1: And his surprise guest list.
0: Oh, you know it? You know it?
1: Nah.

0: ourselves, drinking all water, getting ready for birthday bash taking place tomorrow at the State Farm Arena with all of our favorite ATL legends. Now, I know you're excited for Travis Porter and Soulja Boy. Again, I'm ready to see 2 Chainz. I'm ready to see Gucci.
1: Waka Flocka.
0: Waka. Mm-hmm. Hello. Fable. I go hard in the
1: month. Come on. 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

0: drive safe and don't drink. How about that? 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As always, we want to shout out Mercer and Prince. We will be in their suite, baby,
1: yes,
0: tomorrow
1: sir.
0: At Birthday Bash. Jazzy, now let the people know what else they can do with their family boo and crew if they didn't get their tickets to Birthday Bash.
1: Well, MomoCon is happening right now.
0: Yes. It is. I'm

0: a.m. to 7 p.m. in the Stone Mountain location, 5295 Stone Mountain Freeway, Friday, May 22nd through Monday, May 25th, 10 a.m. to 7 p.m. This Memorial Day weekend with the Athlete's Foot.
1: 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This your player upon the tip, T.I. Harris, host of Expeditiously, now locked in with my 25% lawyer, the first law firm in America to keep it solid with a 25% fee, even if your case go to court. Now,